Miley Cyrus has many pets, including dogs, cats, and horses, but she just added a new one to her menagerie. I'm Nikki Lee, and according to Wags and Walks, a nonprofit animal rescue group, Miley adopted a 20-year-old tortoise named Teru from them. When we heard that Miley was hoping to adopt a tortoise, we knew we had to help make the connection happen. That's what the charity said. And they said after a little coordination, the stars aligned and Teru officially found his home with Miley.

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7: Widely scattered showers tonight, mid-50s, east winds 5 to 10 miles per hour. Tomorrow, sunny, 77. Tomorrow night, clear, 49. Friday, sunshine, 84. Friday night, mostly clear, 56. Saturday, sunny, 83. Saturday night, mostly clear, 52. And for Sunday, more sunshine, 80.

Hey, it's Nikki Lee. Olivia Rodrigo has already released two videos for songs from her upcoming album, You Seem Pretty Sad for a Girl So in Love. But she's apparently filmed another one. She was photographed during the shoot standing on the New York City street while surrounded by dancers in pink tutus. Cannot wait to see it.

Cat's Eyes performance at the American Music Awards gave fans a preview of what to expect on their upcoming Wild World tour, but it may be hard to get tickets. I am Nikki Lee, and the Trek, which will see the group playing in the UK, Europe, and North America, sold out in just 48 hours. Shows were added in London, New York, LA, and Mexico City, but those have also sold out too. The tour launches on September 1st in Dublin, Ireland.

A new study has found that talking animals and men named Chris are more likely to star on the big screen than women over 60. I'm Nikki Lee. The study was conducted by the Center for Aging Better through research from the Age Without Limits campaign. It revealed that 100 highest grossing films in the UK from the years 2023 through 2025 are four times more likely to have a talking animal as a lead character than an actress over 60. Additionally, six of the 100 movies starred an actor named Chris, while only five starred a woman older than 60. In response to the study, actress Emma Thompson said, "Women are half the population and we get older. So where are the stories about us? The older we get, the more interesting we are. I want to see more films center aging women. We are compelling, relatable, and overdue for center stage. Older women don't need permission to exist on screen. They already exist in the world. Cinema just needs to catch up." Meanwhile, the Chrises who make up the films led by men named Chris are Chris Pratt in the Super Mario movie, Pratt in the Guardians of the Galaxy, Pratt in the Garfield movies, Chris Pine in Dungeons & Dragons, Honor Among Thieves, Chris Hemsworth in Transformers 1, and Christian Friedel in The Zone of Interest. Going further, the Garfield movie is both a movie starring a guy named Chris and a movie starring a talking animal.

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4: As we have now unofficially entered summer with the Memorial Day weekend in the rearview mirror, many events highlight the to-do list. 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
4: Widely scattered showers tonight, mid-50s, east winds 5 to 10 miles per hour. Tomorrow, sunny, 77. Tomorrow night, clear, 49. Friday, sunshine, 84. Friday night, mostly clear, 56. Saturday, sunny, 83. Saturday night, mostly clear, 52. And for Sunday, more sunshine, 80.

the Force was strong with Lucasfilm's The Mandalorian and Grogu as the Star Wars film opened at number one with a total of $100 million over the three-day Memorial weekend, according to Box Office Mojo. I'm Nikki Lee. The Mandalorian and Grogu marks the first theatrical Star Wars movie in 7 years and the big screen debut of the two title characters who are originally from the Disney Plus series, The Mandalorian. Pedro Pascal plays Mandalorian Din Djarin, a helmeted bounty hunter akin to the original trilogy Boba Fett, who's accompanied by the Force-sensitive Grogu, who you may also know as Baby Yoda. Coming in at number two in the box office is the horror film Obsession, which scared up $30.4 million over the holiday weekend, an increase from the $17.2 million it earned over its debut weekend. And the Michael Jackson biopic Michael followed at number three, still doing really well in the box office, with another $26.9 million, bringing its total domestic gross to more than $320 million. And then The Devil Wears Prada 2 took fourth place with $16.5 million, while The Sheep Detectives rounded out the top five with $12.8 million, bringing in to the box office.

It's Nikki Lee, just going through some headlines, and these are the top ones that I found interesting, per se. So, schools are being roasted online for having outdoor rain or shine graduation ceremonies without a plan to move them inside if there's a downpour. And that's exactly what happened at a graduation ceremony last week. They all got rained on. And a 17-year-old boy was rushed to the hospital after he was bitten by a shark in Galveston, Texas on Monday. Coast Guard officials said that the teen was bit while trying to bring the shark on board a boat with his father. I mean, were they shark fishing? I mean, what were they doing? We won't get into all the details because, you know, we don't got time for that. Also, Earth's population currently sits at about 8.3 billion people, but some experts claim it could crash by half within the next 40 years. Why? It could be the result of climate collapse.

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9: Partly cloudy skies, temperature falling to the mid-50s, east winds 5 to 10 miles per hour. Thursday, sunny, 77. Thursday night, clear, 49. Friday, sunny, 84. Friday night, mostly clear, 56. Saturday, sunshine, 83. Saturday night, mostly clear, 52. And for Sunday, more sunshine, 80.

Hey, it's Nikki Lee, and I got a little Hollywood tea to spill. So Anne Hathaway was legally blind in her left eye for 10 years. She had surgery to fix an early onset cataract when she was 40. She's now 43. Robert F. Kennedy posted a video of himself holding two black snakes while they bite him and just kind of laughing it off. In the background, his wife Cheryl Hines is begging him to stop. And sources say Ryan Reynolds attended The Late Show without Blake Lively because she's polarizing and he didn't want her presence to overshadow Stephen Colbert's Last Night. And a list of the most shocking character deaths in history include Charlie Sheen on Two and a Half Men, Pedro Pascal on The Last of Us, and a major character from Sunday's episode of Euphoria. And finally, Drake has 42 songs on the Hot 100 this week, including the number one song, Janice STFU. That's the most simultaneous songs on the chart by any artist in history.

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We've got a new workout trend that's getting popular. I'm Nikki Lee, and this latest workout trend in New York City is chess boxing, which is where competitors engage in an 11-round match alternating between playing chess on a game board and actually boxing in a ring. Yep, you heard me right. That's what they're doing. The people who have done it say that it's cathartic, mental and physical workout, and it is meant to be fun and not taken too seriously, clearly.

Hey there, it's Nikki Lee with my world famous random fact of the day. So the songwriters behind the 1974 hit Take Me to the River earned more royalties from the use of the song by the novelty toy Big Mouth Billy Bass than from any other artist who covered the track. And that's my random fact for the day. Do with it what you will.

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3: Partly cloudy skies, temperature falling to the mid-50s, east winds 5 to 10 miles per hour. Thursday, sunny, 77. Thursday night, clear, 49. Friday, sunny, 84. Friday night, mostly clear, 56. Saturday, sunshine, 83. Saturday night, mostly clear, 52. And for Sunday, more sunshine, 80.

forever, and that's a mighty long time. But I'm here to tell you, there's something else. The afterworld. A world of never-ending happiness. You can always see the sun, day or night.

Hey, it's Sarah with you. Some bad news for the Green Bay Packers. Running back Josh Jacobs was arrested in northern Wisconsin on Tuesday and booked into the Brown County Jail. The Hobart Lawrence Police Department was dispatched for a disturbance involving Jacobs on May 23rd. The running back was arrested on Tuesday and booked on 5 charges. The investigation is active and ongoing. The charges include battery, domestic abuse, criminal damage to property, domestic abuse, disorderly conduct in relation to domestic abuse, strangulation and suffocation, and intimidation of a victim. It's not the first time he's been arrested. He was also arrested for driving under the influence in Las Vegas.

0: Hey, it's Sarah with you. The 2,845th star on the Hollywood Walk of Fame went to Hannah Montana herself, Miley Cyrus. The 33-year-old singer and actor was honored with a star on the Walk of Fame during a May 22nd ceremony that brought out the biggest supporters of her, her fiancé Max Mirando, her mom Trish Cyrus, her sister Brandy, and her friends Anna Taylor-Joy and Donatella Versace. She was also wearing a Versace dress, and she gave a pretty fun acceptance speech. And took some pretty awesome pictures as well. You know, I kind of love Miley Cyrus. Probably going back to those Hannah Montana days. I mean, I'm a millennial at heart. I just can't help it.
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1: Partly cloudy skies, temperature falling to the mid-50s, east winds 5 to 10 miles per hour. Thursday, sunny, 77. Thursday night, clear, 49. Friday, sunny, 84. Friday night, mostly clear, 56. Saturday, sunshine, 83. Saturday night, mostly clear, 52. And for Sunday, more sunshine, 80.

Hey, it's Sarah with you. Hope you're able to get out there and enjoy the nice weather this week and make sure you've got some water handy because it's pretty warm out there. You don't want to get dehydrated. We're not used to all this warm weather yet this summer. And, get out there, take a walk, get your dog outside, play with the kids, jump on the trampoline, play on the swings, do something. You got to get outside, especially after you're inside at work all day.

Hey, it's Sarah with you. Well, it's been nice to do those end of the school year things where you go to like the science fair and check out all the projects, learning fairs and things like that. Check out all the projects that your kids have at school. My son Levi had a science fair at school yesterday, so I went to that, left work early, and picked up both of my kids from school. We hit up our local farmers market, got a tasty lemonade before heading home. It's just nice. We're getting into those warm months and being able to do those fun, warm summer things. They just, make the night, a little bit better. Make me want to leave work early every day.

Well, grocery prices are absolutely outrageous. I know there are tons of content creators out there who do like $50 a week and $60 a week meal plans, and you almost have to follow somebody like that to make it. But I mean, that's just for dinner meals, which I mean, that doesn't sound like a lot, but I mean, if that's just your dinner, think about all the other meals that you are buying groceries for. I can't get out of the grocery store right now every week like under $300. It's ridiculous. I like to do grocery pickups so that I don't overspend on, you know, impulse purchases. Well, last week they forgot like half of my order, so I had to request a refund for 18 items. It was kind of ridiculous. And then I had to go shopping again anyway.

your cigarette break. It's like 10,000 spoons when all you need is a knife. It's meeting the man of my dreams and then meeting his beautiful wife. And isn't it ironic? Don't you think?

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3: 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Ohtani hammers it to dead center. This ball heading back. It is gone. A home run. A leadoff home run, the 28th of his career. Ohtani makes it 1-0. Shohei Ohtani knows how to bring the fans to their feet.
2: AM 570 LA Sports Dodgers Radio Network. Ohtani also pitched 6 hitless innings as LA defeated Colorado 4-1 to complete the 3-game sweep. The Yankees shut out the Royals 7-0 and completed a 4-game sweep. White Sox blew out the Twins 15-2. Munetaka Murakami with his 20th home run of the season, while the Cubs snapped out of their 10-game losing streak with a 10-4 win over the Pirates. At the Stanley Cup playoffs, the Hurricanes shut out the Canadiens 4-0 in Game 4 of the Eastern Conference Finals.
4: Partly cloudy skies, temperature falling to the mid-50s, east winds 5 to 10 miles per hour. Thursday, sunny, 77. Thursday night, clear, 49. Friday, sunny, 84. Friday night, mostly clear, 56. Saturday, sunshine, 83. Saturday night, mostly clear, 52. And for Sunday,

Hey, it's Sarah. Here's a new twist in the generational divide. Gen Z and millennials finally moved out of their parents' house, and now some are moving back in to, quote-unquote, retire, at least temporarily. The New York Post says younger workers are burned out on corporate life, and they are taking what they call adult gap years, or mini-retirements. The hashtag adult gap year has thousands of TikToks ranting about hustle culture. Not everyone can afford it, of course, but people who've worked 5 to 10 years without big family expenses sometimes have enough saved to step away, especially if they move back in to help out their parents while actually stretching their own budgets. One big driver, rapid changes from AI making jobs feel unstable or totally different from what they signed up for. So instead of pushing through, some are hitting pause to reset, explore side hustles, and figure out a new path. Just no, don't do that. Just get a different job. I mean, it's one thing if you are actually helping your parents, but don't do a mini retirement. That is just, I don't know. I don't know what to call that. Lazy. That's what it is.

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0: go. 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
1: 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But wait a minute, isn't this...
0: Yeah, yes it is.
1: But I thought the old lady dropped it into the ocean in the end.
0: Well, baby, I went down and got it for you.
1: Aw, you shouldn't have.

0: Sam.
1: Hey, it's Sarah. A new Reddit thread is blowing people's minds with the quote-unquote lazy jobs that somehow pull in huge paychecks. Overnight IT workers say they make six figures just for being on standby in case something breaks. Oil refinery operators report earning over $200,000 while mostly monitoring systems. Corporate travel agents can make up to $90,000 from home, and cruise ship lecturers get paid to travel the world talking about topics they love. One hedge fund programmer claimed he makes $500,000 a year writing pretty basic reports, and a construction project manager says he earns $300,000 a year while doing about 3 hours of real work a day. Of course, people pointed out those jobs usually require years of experience, and the easy part often hides big responsibilities behind the scenes. But it raises the question, do truly chill jobs even exist anymore? I mean, just because a job is easy for you does not mean it would be easy for me. I can think of plenty of jobs I would not want to do. I think you're going to need a lot of experience to be that overnight IT guy in case something breaks, because do you want to be responsible in case it breaks? I don't.

Hey, it's Sarah with you. Well, my oldest son is going into sixth grade and he came home this week with his first library card. I was pretty young when I got a library card, third grade, I think, and I thought that was a pretty big deal to have a library card and check out books. He was pretty excited about it too. He really loves the library, so I was pretty happy for him to have a library card.

0: No, we've always been library goers and we would just check things out on my library card. But I thought, if he's gonna go to the library on his own, he's starting to get older, he should have his own library card to check things out. And I'm glad he was able to get one. He came home with a Scooby-Doo DVD, and we don't even have a DVD player, so he has to watch it on my computer, which is so old, it still has a CD slot and a couple of Who Would Win books. If you're a parent, you know.
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3: 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Ohtani hammers it to dead center. This ball heading back. It is gone. A home run. A leadoff home run, the 28th of his career. Ohtani makes it 1-0. Shohei Ohtani knows how to bring the fans to their feet.
2: AM 570 LA Sports Dodgers Radio Network. Ohtani also pitched 6 hitless innings as LA defeated Colorado 4-1 to complete the 3-game sweep. The Yankees shut out the Royals 7-0 and completed a 4-game sweep. White Sox blew out the Twins 15-2. Munetaka Murakami with his 20th home run of the season, while the Cubs snapped out of their 10-game losing streak with a 10-4 win over the Pirates. At the Stanley Cup playoffs, the Hurricanes shut out the Canadiens 4-0 in Game 4 of the Eastern Conference Finals.
4: Partly cloudy skies, temperature falling to the mid-50s. East winds 5 to 10 miles per hour. Thursday, sunny.

77. Thursday night, clear 49. Friday, sunny 84. Friday night, mostly clear 56. Saturday, sunshine 83. Saturday night, mostly clear 52. And for Sunday, more sunshine, 80.

Hey, it's Sarah. A new study suggests that not all sitting is created equal when it comes to dementia risk. Researchers found that mentally passive sitting, like watching TV for long stretches, is linked to a higher risk of cognitive decline. But mentally active sitting, like reading, working, or doing puzzles, doesn't show the same risk. The difference comes down to how engaged your brain is. When you're zoning out in front of a screen, your mind is largely idle. But when you're focused on a task, your brain stays stimulated even if your body isn't moving. Experts say the key isn't eliminating sitting, but breaking up passive time with movement or mentally engaging activities. A small shift in how you spend your downtime could make a big difference for long-term brain health. Maybe sewing or knitting in front of the TV, a little crossword puzzle at the same time.

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Hey, it's Sarah. All aboard for a once-in-a-lifetime sight, the world's largest operating steam locomotive, Union Pacific's Big Boy number 4014, has kicked off the eastern leg of its rare coast-to-coast tour in honor of America's 250th birthday. The 133-foot, 1.2-million-pound engine left Cheyenne, Wyoming this week and will make more than 50 whistle stops across 10 states, plus 8 major display events and a 4th of July celebration in Philadelphia. Built in 1941 to haul military equipment during World War II, Big Boy 4014 is the only one of its 25 engine class still operating. It was retired in 1961, rescued from a museum in 2013, and restored over 6 years. Union Pacific says more than 1 million people will see it by the time it returns to Cheyenne on July 29th, and fans say you'll hear it long before you see it. The whistle, the heat, the ground rumbling under your feet. This locomotive does not disappoint, and I bet that is a sight to see straight out of the movies.

Actually, it's Sarah. Well, it's not the most glamorous topic, but Denver is doing some pretty remarkable things with its sewage. You heard me right, using it to help the city move toward a 100% carbon-free future. Officials are piloting a new thermal energy network that heats and cools major downtown buildings using a mix of groundwater, the earth's natural heat, and yes, wastewater. Every shower, toilet flush, and load of dishes creates thermal energy, and this system captures it. Denver's dense downtown has long relied on the nation's oldest continuously operating commercial steam system, which burns fossil fuels and has become expensive and inefficient. The new setup uses underground water-filled pipes to circulate clean, renewable energy. Mayor Mike Johnston says it could be the future of energy in Denver, pollution-free and affordable. If the pilot succeeds, the city hopes to become a model for others looking to ditch fossil fuel steam systems.

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3: 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Ohtani hammers it to dead center. This ball heading back. It is gone. A home run. A leadoff home run, the 28th of his career. Ohtani makes it 1-0. Shohei Ohtani knows how to bring the fans to their feet.
2: AM 570 LA Sports Dodgers Radio Network. Ohtani also pitched 6 hitless innings as LA defeated Colorado 4-1 to complete the 3-game sweep. The Yankees shut out the Royals 7-0 and completed a 4-game sweep. White Sox blew out the Twins 15-2. Munetaka Murakami with his 20th home run of the season, while the Cubs snapped out of their 10-game losing streak with a 10-4 win over the Pirates. At the Stanley Cup playoffs, the Hurricanes shut out the Canadiens 4-0 in Game 4 of the Eastern Conference Finals.
4: Partly cloudy skies, temperature falling to the mid-50s, east winds 5 to 10 miles per hour. Thursday, sunny, 77. Thursday night, clear, 49. Friday, sunny, 84. Friday night, mostly clear, 56. Saturday, sunshine, 83. Saturday night, mostly clear, 52. And for Sunday, more sunshine, 80.

Hey, it's Sarah. New York is making a significant effort to position itself for a future Winter Olympics bid. State officials and sports leaders are exploring whether the Adirondack region, especially Lake Placid, home of the 1932 and 1980 games, could once again host the World. The pitch centers on something the IOC now prioritizes, existing venues. Lake Placid already has Olympic-caliber facilities, training centers, and winter sports infrastructure that are actively used today. New York officials say the region could offer a sustainable, lower-cost model for hosting, avoiding the massive construction projects that have plagued other Olympic cities. Conversations with the U.S. Olympic and Paralympic Committee are still early, and there's no formal bid yet, but New York is clearly laying the groundwork to become a contender the next time the Winter Games comes up for grabs. The earliest a New York City Lake Placid Winter Games could happen is in 2042. The 2030 Games will be held in the French Alps. Salt Lake City will host in 2034, and Switzerland is expected to lock it in for 2038.

Hey, it's Sarah. And a report from Axios says Charlotte, North Carolina is racing toward a population of 1 million, and the city is rallying behind a new message: no more, we're full. While growth has slowed in more major metros, Charlotte added more than 20,000 people between 2024 and 25, the biggest jump of any city in the country. And it's not just the city. Fort Mill, South Carolina, just 20 miles from uptown, is now the fastest growing area in the U.S., with its population up nearly 7%. Altogether, Charlotte's boom has the city at about 965,000 people, still the nation's 14th largest and only about 25,000 shy of San Jose. Affordability helped fuel the surge, but locals say the rapid growth is making the city more expensive, more congested, and a little too close to becoming Atlanta 2.0 for comfort.

schools out for a lot of the country, here for some schools and not for others, which means kids are about to start bouncing off the walls looking for stuff to do. So here are some of the best outdoor toys to keep them busy. How about those reusable water balloons? I've looked at those a few times, but I haven't bought them. I like those ones that you hook up to the hose and you fill all at the same time. My kids go crazy for those things. They could be busy with those things for hours. How about stomp rockets? Just be ready to rescue those from the roof. Classic walkie-talkies. I mean, endless missions, endless batteries. A badminton or croquet set. Instant backyard Olympics with those. A bubble machine because bubbles never miss. Any Nerf ball. It's not summer without one. Sidewalk chalk. Just watch the weather. And a blow-up kiddie pool because, you know, that's the budget-friendly backyard oasis. And in my opinion, it is not summer without the trampoline. My kids have hours of fun on that thing.

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3: Here's a 1-1 from Sugano. Ohtani hammers it to dead center. This ball heading back. It is gone. A home run. A leadoff home run, the 28th of his career. Ohtani makes it 1-0. Shohei Ohtani knows how to bring the fans to their feet.
2: AM 570 LA Sports Dodgers Radio Network. Ohtani also pitched 6 hitless innings as LA defeated Colorado 4-1 to complete the 3-game sweep. The Yankees shut out the Royals 7-0 and completed a 4-game sweep. White Sox blew out the Twins 15-2. Munetaka Murakami with his 20th home run of the season, while the Cubs snapped out of their 10-game losing streak with a 10-4 win over the Pirates. At the Stanley Cup playoffs, the Hurricanes shut out the Canadiens 4-0 in Game 4 of the Eastern Conference Finals.
4: Partly cloudy skies.

Temperature falling to the mid-50s, east winds 5 to 10 miles per hour. Thursday, sunny, 77. Thursday night, clear, 49. Friday, sunny, 84. Friday night, mostly clear, 56. Saturday, sunshine, 83. Saturday night, mostly clear, 52. And for Sunday, more sunshine, 80.

Hey, it's Sarah with you. A new report says New Orleans is facing a future where rising seas and sinking land could make parts of the city unlivable within decades. Scientists warn that coastal Louisiana is losing ground faster than almost anywhere else in the country, and some neighborhoods are already seeing more frequent flooding, higher insurance costs, and tougher rebuilding decisions. City leaders and climate experts say the long-term options are stark: invest heavily in protection, elevate homes and infrastructure, or begin planning for relocation in the most vulnerable areas. Some residents have already moved to higher ground, while others say they're staying no matter what. The report notes that New Orleans' cultural identity is tied to place, but the pressure from climate change is growing, and the city will have to confront those hard choices in the years ahead. I mean, that is tough. I've seen different documentaries after Hurricane Katrina and the different flooding that they experienced there. So it's kind of scary.

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1: From the Fox Sports Studios in Los Angeles, here's Monsi Bolaños.
2: Once again, Shohei Ohtani does a little bit of everything for the Dodgers.
3: Here's a 1-1 from Sugano. Ohtani hammers it to dead center. This ball heading back. It is gone. A home run. A leadoff home run, the 28th of his career. Ohtani makes it 1-0. Shohei Ohtani knows how to bring the fans to their feet.
2: AM 570 LA Sports Dodgers Radio Network. Ohtani also pitched 6 hitless innings as LA defeated Colorado 4-1 to complete the 3-game sweep. The Yankees shut out the Royals 7-0 and completed a 4-game sweep. White Sox blew out the Twins 15-2. Munetaka Murakami with his 20th home run of the season, while the Cubs snapped out of their 10-game losing streak with a 10-4 win over the Pirates. At the Stanley Cup playoffs, the Hurricanes shut out the Canadiens 4-0 in Game 4 of the Eastern Conference Finals.
4: Partly cloudy skies, temperature falling to the mid-50s, east winds 5 to 10 miles per hour. Thursday, sunny, 77. Thursday night, clear, 49. Friday, sunny, 84. Friday night, mostly clear, 56. Saturday, sunshine, 83. Saturday night, mostly clear, 52. And for Sunday, more sunshine, 80.

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0: Reading Chelsea along with you. 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
1: Whoa.
0: Okay, so New York City's about to start enforcing a law that requires many storefronts to replace solid metal roll-down gates with transparent ones. They got to do it by July 1st.
1: What?
0: So police and passerby can see inside and improve street visibility and safety. They are phasing out opaque or solid roll-down security gates on commercial storefronts. Got to go transparent or perforated so that it allows visibility into the store after hours.
1: Why?
0: They are trying to deter crime, reduce vandalism, and make streets feel safer by preventing long, blank metal walls at night. Now, it's got businesses scrambling
1: That's
0: to try and
1: get this
0: done.
1: That's the opposite of what I would think.
0: Yeah. So these businesses are trying to look for solutions, replacing old solid gates with new transparent versions. Can be very costly. Can be logistically very difficult. Some owners are worried about both the expense and whether the new gate will offer the same level of security.
1: Right.
0: As their existing one, also allowing people to see inside.
1: I was going to say, can't they see inside and be more tempted to steal stuff?
0: I mean, I've said it before. You know,
1: what?
0: New York, good to visit. Wouldn't want to have to operate anything there. Because, crazy.
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6: Sunshine today, upper 70s, east winds 5 miles per hour. Tonight, partly cloudy, 48. Tomorrow, mostly sunny, 82. Tomorrow night, partly cloudy, 57. Saturday, mostly sunny, 79. Saturday night, partly cloudy, 51. For Sunday, more sunshine, 80.

0: Hey, it's Reed and Chelsea along with you. Are you an independent person? Are your children extremely independent? Psychologists have been looking at this, Chelsea. These people who, they got that independent streak. People who seem proudly independent often got that way because early in life, they learned that needing others led to disappointment or no response. So they adapted by deciding it was safer to rely only on themselves. Again, this happens early in life. Now, there's definitely, this seems to come from a sad place.
1: Yeah.
0: But it became a nervous system survival strategy called, quote, compulsive self-reliance. And it's when the caregiver or important others repeatedly failed to meet emotional needs. Other time, this adaptation hardens into an identity. I'm just independent. Even though it began as protection from the hurt. So many such people were praised when they were kids because they were, quote, mature for their age.
1: Yeah.
0: They were low maintenance.
1: Right.
0: They're easy kids.
1: Yeah.
0: So their coping strategy was more rewarded rather than questioned. Are you sure you don't want some help? Psychoanalytic ideas like the false self describe how children become hyper-competent and agreeable while losing touch with their own real needs, concluding deep down that nobody's coming to help me. So if this is you, consider where it comes from. Because the impact on relationships is people like this often crave closeness but feel destabilized by depending on someone. It feels risky. It feels like you're exposing yourself.
1: Yep.
0: This is a lot on The Bachelor. You know, I just can't open myself up, blah, blah, blah. Some of these people, I'm like, you've been bawling since the first episode. You didn't seem like you had any problem opening yourself up. Well, I'm just afraid of commitment. You've had like six relationships, you said, in the last

0: Hey, it's Reed and Chelsea. Reed, I know some of our listeners would like to hear this advice from Dr. Christine Crawford. She is an author, a psychiatrist, and she's talking about how to work with teens. She said, if you remember one thing, it's never say this phrase to them. It's not a big deal. Don't ever say that.
1: Don't say that to your
0: don't say that
1: girlfriend
0: to your,
1: or wife either.
0: Your teen. So, you know, us, whether you're their parents or grandparents or whatever it may be, we've, you know, as adults, we have things that have happened to us that we know it's not a big deal, right? We've had data points from before or experiences from before. And she's saying this is their first time going through a breakup where a friend did something not nice and they don't know that it's not a big deal. So you saying that, it really minimizes your teen's feelings. So I thought, you know, because I, not that I've heard people say it to like teenagers, but I know people say that phrase a lot. Like, it's not a big deal. Like, calm down. And it's, you know, it's not taking into the fact that you know it's not a big deal, but their feelings don't.
1: You
0: so
1: think
0: you just
1: you're
0: have
1: being
0: to
1: supportive
0: work through. Yeah.
1: Yeah. You it's think not you're, a... you're helping take as much of the pain and the intensity out of it.
0: Yeah. You're not,
1: you're just coming across as not relatable.
0: Mm-hmm.
1: I think I argue that's true, not just for teens though. I think that's true for little kids. I think that's true for adults.
0: Yeah.
1: Because if it's a big deal, like if Chelsea says to me and I'm like, Chelsea, that's not a big deal.
0: Does annoy me.
1: I think there's a level where you would feel, no, you don't understand.
0: Yeah, that's how I feel.
1: And now maybe I don't. And then mm-hmm. I have to be open to understanding. But even if like it's a teenager, you're like, no, this really is not, you're not going to care about this in
0: right.
1: like a month.
0: It doesn't help.
1: They don't have that.
0: Yeah.
1: Capacity sounds like it's a mean way of saying it, but they just don't have the experience to know yeah. that, oh, that's true. Like I've said, my dad, mm-hmm. his advice over the years has made more sense as I get older.
0: Oh,
1: it's not
0: really
1: a coincidence.
0: Reed.
1: Yeah. And I'll say, you know, my dad was right about that. And Chelsea's like, tell him that.
0: Yeah.
1: I was like, I think he knows.
0: No.
1: No, got to tell him.
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Sunshine today, upper 70s, east winds 5 miles per hour. Tonight, partly cloudy, 48. Tomorrow, mostly sunny, 82. Tomorrow night, partly cloudy, 57. Saturday, mostly sunny, 79. Saturday night, partly cloudy, 51. And for Sunday, more sunshine, 80.

0: She's Chelsea. I'm Reed. I saw this from Russell Crowe, Chelsea, famous actor.
1: Okay.
0: Really enjoy some of his movies. And I thought this was really good. Some actors and actresses, they won't sign any autographs. They won't take any pictures. They won't do any of that.
1: Mm.
0: Russell has no issue doing that under one condition.
1: Okay.
0: He calmly warned a crowd of autograph seekers outside his Paris hotel, not to push. Don't crowd me. I will sign for everyone as long as you behave respectfully. He said, as soon as somebody's a blank, I'm going. So he put it on the whole crowd. He said, I will sign for everybody.
1: Wow.
0: Until somebody
1: right.
0: ruins this for everybody. Gladiator, you know, he signed a memorabilia for that. Maximus, you know, character names on all this stuff. And I thought this was just great because for me, it's like you got to have the crowd police each other. And I think if he walks away, it doesn't make him look like the bad guy because he says right out, it's like, we'll do this until somebody messes it away. There was another viral moment a couple of years ago, Anne Hathaway. Just kind of had to verbally calm an overzealous crowd, setting clear boundaries for photographs and autographs. That would be, I mean, that's got to be like a neat experience for about a month when you're like famous.
1: Oh.
0: And then it's like, oh my gosh, I can't even walk out of this hotel. Like,
1: yep.
0: I think that'd get old after about 4 weeks.

0: Hey, it's Reading Chelsea with you. I'm going to go serious here for a second, Chelsea. This was in South Carolina. A woman dining on a patio at a restaurant was killed when strong winds blew a patio umbrella loose, struck her in the head and neck over Memorial Day weekend. Authorities are treating the death as an accident. Got to be careful with those patio umbrellas.
1: Holy smokes.
0: All kidding aside, we've had it up where it blows over.
1: Mm-hmm.
0: Because we'll kind of put it outside of the table so you can shield the sun as it's coming down.
1: Right.
0: And it blew over. And I was saying to your sister, there's no good way to do that.
1: Right.
0: You can put it through the table, but you got to make sure then you have a base that's heavy enough.
1: Mm-hmm.
0: Now, look, these were extremely strong winds. So, this is a unique situation. But you go to some of those beach setups, you know, dang, you and I have been along Lake Michigan up in Door County. And when it gets windy, and
1: right,
0: people get those beaches, they get those umbrellas, and those things turn into missiles.
1: Mm-hmm.
0: So people are posting all these videos of, like, when this happens at a beach. So especially with little kids.
1: Okay.
0: So a little public service announcement.
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4: Sunshine today, upper 70s, east winds 5 miles per hour. Tonight, partly cloudy, 48. Tomorrow, mostly sunny, 82. Tomorrow night, partly cloudy, 57. Saturday, mostly sunny, 79. Saturday night, partly cloudy, 51. And for Sunday, more sunshine, 80.

Read Chelsea Magnum with you. Okay, Chelsea, let's go through some signs that you might be the problem in a friendship. I thought this was very interesting from Time. Okay, here we go. Number one, you only show up when you need something, treating friends like a backup generator. I like that. For favors or crises, instead of maintaining the relationship when you don't need anything, makes the friendship feel one-sided. So if you only text your friend when you need something, never just to say, hey, happy birthday, how you doing, blah, blah, blah. You never initiate things, letting the other person always plan, text, or host, sends the message, they care more about this than you do. You make every conversation about you, one-upping people, interrupting, never asking questions. We've talked about that before. You're flaky, Chels, chronic last-minute cancellations, long response delays, or treating plans as optional. Quickly can make people feel unimportant. Using your friends as unpaid therapists, constantly unloading without checking their bandwidth or relying on them as an on-call crisis line can overwhelm friends. You can't be happy for their wins. You ghost them instead of having hard conversations.

0: You treat feedback as a personal attack. You gossip about friends to other friends. You expect friends to want what you want. And last but not least, you stay surface level to avoid vulnerability. Keeping everything light, never letting people see the real you can make friendships look busy. Group chats, brunches, but there's never really any closeness. I will say, from a distance, you and Abby have no issue with any of this. As I was going through this, I'm like, no, this is literally you and Abby.
1: Oh.
0: And I'm going to give you some real credit because you have not ended, but you have put aside.
1: Let fizzle out.
0: You've let friendships fizzle that had elements of this and put your energy into Taylor and Macy and Abby that there is none of that.
1: Yeah.
0: And I think kudos to you on that.
1: Well, thank you.
0: Let me say from a guy's perspective, I don't want to go too long here. We don't care. like honestly, you can cancel. We don't gossip. Mm. We don't give each other feedback because we don't want to give it, nor do we want to receive it. I don't think we have that hard of conversation, so ghosting isn't. But we wouldn't even take it as ghosting. We just take it as I must have gotten busy, or the wife got on him. We're not going to talk to them about things like unpaid therapist stuff. No one cares who initiates. And you only show up when you need something. Yeah, I don't know. I don't. I just think that this is more women than men. I'm not saying men shouldn't have those kind of friendships.
1: Right.
0: But I am saying that there's a lot in here that I'm like, this is not relatable to John, to Dylan, to Travis. To these guys wouldn't.
1: Okay.
0: Does that make sense?
1: Yes.

0: She's Chelsea. I'm Reed. Chelsea, let's go serious here. I mean,
1: okay.
0: So the Packers and Josh Jacobs. He was recently arrested on multiple serious charges. It's created uncertainty about his future. Obviously, from the Packers' standpoint, there's salary cap questions. Now, more importantly, I mean, the domestic abuse and strangulation or suffocation. He's denied these through his attorney. And in this country, you are innocent until proven guilty. But hopefully, you know, personally and everybody involved, things can work out as well as possible.
1: Mm-hmm.
0: It's sometimes a little bit strange when you start to get into, well, how is this going to affect the football team when it's something so serious it's real life?
1: Yeah.
0: With that said, the Packers are monitoring the legal process before making any final football decisions.
1: Mm.
0: Potential trade or free agent options at running back are already being discussed externally as potential replacements. He is under contract

0: for the 26 and 27 season.
1: Wow.
0: Scheduled earn $11.5 million this year and $13.5 in 2027. Now, there's no guarantees remaining on his deal.
1: Oh.
0: The only guaranteed money was a $12.5 million signing bonus paid in 2024. Because of that structure, the Packers do not have any guarantees devoid on legal or conduct grounds. Their decision is simply whether they want to keep him or move on. The Packers, like any team, have had instances of players having these situations, but I would say not many.
1: Yeah.
0: You know, I think that as a franchise, they've not had to deal with this very often, but something we will keep an eye on.
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3: 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Track and field regionals held on Tuesday in Division II. Those qualifying for the sectional tomorrow. From Portage on the girls' side, Kellen Woodworth in the 1600. Blake Bransel in the 300 hurdles. Riley Paulson in the 800. Also, Ashley Campbell in the pole vault. And Lyric Garski in the long jump and triple jump. Also, the girls 4x1 and 4x400 relays. For the boys, Jackson Spankowski in the 16 and 32, Joseph Bowers in the 300 hurdles, Michael Nockreiner in the high jump and pole vault, Joseph Bowers in the triple jump. Also, the 4x1, 4x2, and 4x800 relays. Qualifying for sectionals from Wisconsin Dells, for the boys, Salo Ortiz in the 400, Gabe Burgi in the high jump and triple jump, Victor Kostoff and Will Crothers in the 110 hurdles, and the 4x400 relay. For the Wisconsin Dells girls, Natalie Bacos in the shot and discus, Jazz Alwyn in the high jump, Lily Schwark in the 100 hurdles, Stella Ketter in the 100, and the 4x400 relay. Qualifying from Mauston, for the girls, Avi Bonner in the 200 and 400, Katie Lavold in the 800, Alicia Ratliff in the 16. Also, Bree Heller in the high jump, Jalen Hines in the long jump, and Emily Bonnard in the discus, and the 4x400 relay. For the Mauston boys, Weston Pooley in the 800, Hakan Peterson the 16, Braden Y in the 300 hurdles and triple jump, Garrett Pooley in the pole vault, Cody Kamiski in the shot and discus, Tyler Worcester in the shot put, and the 4x2, 4x4, and 4x800 relays. Boys golf, a Division II regional yesterday at the Portage Country Club. Among those qualifying for sectionals next week as a full team, both Portage and Wisconsin Dells will move on. Also individual golfers from Mauston, Carson Damaski and Kaysen Messer. Girls soccer from Tuesday, Reedsburg lost to Lodi 5-1. Maddie Miller the tally for the Beavers. Portage Poinette, a 6-1 winner over Edgerton. Lila Brown with a hat trick. Baraboo lost to Lake Mills 7-3. Mauston and Berlin played to a 3-3 draw. Eva Stania, the 3 goals for Mauston. Postseason continues tonight for softball teams with regional finals. In Division 2, it's Portage at Monroe. In Division 5, Royal hosts DeSoto. Ithaca Weston at home with Hillsboro. On the baseball diamond, regional first-round matchups tonight. In Division 2, Portage battles Evansville. Baraboo against Stoughton. Mauston against La Crosse Logan. And in Division 4, it's Winnewaukee Center at Hillsboro. Royal at home with Lafarge. Weston at home with Pepin Alma. The Brewers inched across 2 runs in the bottom of the 8th to defeat the Cardinals 2-1. Aaron Ashby gets the win to move to 9-0 on the season. Trevor McGill, his 6th save. 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
2: Sunshine today, upper 70s, east winds 5 miles per hour. Tonight, partly cloudy, 48. Tomorrow, mostly sunny, 82. Tomorrow night, partly cloudy, 57. Saturday, mostly sunny, 79. Saturday night, partly cloudy, 51. And for Sunday, more sunshine, 80.

0: She's Chelsea. I'm Reed. Chelsea had rules for me for our wedding day, and that was do not smash the cake in my face. It's not funny. Nobody wants to do this.
1: No.
0: A Utah couple's wedding cake turned into a spontaneous, lighthearted Chelsea food fight that their guests loved. And the bride says the fun memory was worth the mess. Raquel and Jared married on May 2nd, about 50 guests. During the cake cutting, Jared suddenly smashed the first slice into Raquel's face instead of feeding it to her. Raquel retaliated, as any good wife would do, grabbing a handful of cake and throwing it at him.
1: Mm-hmm.
0: The two ended up laughing, covered in frosting, and kissing next to the ruined cake. The online reaction was people really enjoyed it. I would say the only thing about a food fight is who has to go clean it up. Got to be thinking about the staff.
1: Mm-hmm.
0: But Raquel said the cake smash was not planned. She only briefly considered the possibility as they were cutting the cake. What if he smashes in my face?
1: Yeah.
0: She had never told him that. Ladies, I think it's very important that you should set the boundaries up front. She did acknowledge frosting got in her hair and her makeup, but she said cleaning up was a small price for a memorable, fun moment. And guests reportedly were proud that she got Jared back.
1: Okay. Yeah, not my style, Reed.
0: Set your ground rules before. But if you're cutting that cake and you're like, wait, what if he does this? It's too late. He's either has a plan or doesn't.
1: Should have had the convo, right, Reed?

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0: Reed and Chelsea with you. We hosted the Memorial Day festivities.
1: And then
0: we did. Last night, we finished the leftovers. Chelsea's dad made fish in the fryer, bluegill that he caught with your uncle. And that fish is always good. I don't know what it was, but it was, it couldn't have tasted better.
1: It's the best.
0: It's so good. Your mom made the famous party potatoes. There is, if you ever go to something and it's, you know, these are low calorie party potatoes, you should leave. There is no such thing.
1: Cheesy potatoes. Incredible. Yeah, there you go.
0: And we did taco dip, which was great. And it was just a lot of fun. Man, that fish, Chels.
1: I know.
0: I tell you, for those of you, like, if you fish but you don't keep, you need to, because it's such good eating.
1: Right.
0: And the kids all loved it. We had the two cousins. We had our kids. I mean, everybody was just, even Brielle.
1: A
0: little tough sometimes. And even Grant, who could be tougher. They
1: with
0: loved it.
1: Food, are you talking about?
0: Yeah, just picky with that kind of stuff.
1: Oh, okay.
0: Man, they love Grandpa's fish, though.
1: The best.
0: I will give his, you know, I don't think it's that big of a secret. The Italian breadcrumb.
1: Mm-hmm.
0: Try that for the breading. Whew, that is good eating.
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6: For the second consecutive day, there was a report of pavement buckling on a busy highway. Yesterday, all lanes in the southbound I-39 near Highway 33 near Portage were closed due to a buckling situation. It occurred at about 4:15. Traffic returned to normal at about 7:30. An advisory has been issued due to the detection of blue-green algae at White Mound Lake at the White Mound County Park in Sauk County. Swimming, wading, and water contact are not advised, and you should keep your pets out of the water. And that's until further notice at White Mound Lake. A line of strong storms rumbled through the area last night, causing some minor power outages in Columbia and Marquette counties. Numerous reports of downed trees, but no damage to structures. Much more benign weather expected. No rain in the forecast for the next week. And the State Division of Consumer Protection is putting out a warning about a new twist on an old scam. Scammers have been calling people over the last several months, claiming they have unpaid utility bills and demand immediate payment. The scam involves sending victims a barcode by text or email and encouraging them to scan it to make the payment. From the State Division of Consumer Protection, here's Michelle Reinen.
7: Making up a reason why the consumer owes them money. So the consumer is told to take this barcode to one of several well-known and legitimate retail stores, scan it at a payment kiosk or checkout aisle, and then make that necessary payment. But when this scammer gets a hold of it and uses it to advance their scam, then the money that the consumer transfers goes directly into the account controlled by the scammer.
6: As always, if it sounds fishy, it probably is. More information at datcp.wi.gov. Now you're up to date. I'm Tom Demeen, Magnum Media News.
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6: Sunshine today, upper 70s, east winds 5 miles per hour. Tonight, partly

cloudy, 48. Tomorrow, mostly sunny, 82. Tomorrow night, partly cloudy, 57. Saturday, mostly sunny, 79. Saturday night, partly cloudy, 51. And for Sunday, more sunshine, 80.

0: Hey, it's Reed and Chelsea. Reed, looking ahead to the weekend, it's going to be a gorgeous summer weekend, and I might venture out to the greenhouse. This is the latest. It would be for us getting plants and things around our house, but I say it's never too late.
1: No, it's never too late. I mean, it feels so late because it's after Memorial Day weekend. But again, it's not even June 1st till Monday.
0: I know. It seems odd, doesn't it?
1: Summer has come in with just an absolute bang, though.
0: Well, everybody was complaining about the winter. Remember? It was just
1: Yes.
0: like, oh, this is so long, it's dragging on. And then I feel like we've kind of gotten really lucky this spring with good weather for the most part.
1: That's
0: I know
1: true. I agree.
0: we had severe storms, so I don't want to discount that
1: The
0: because I
1: rain, oh,
0: know
1: for sure, yeah.
0: a lot of people had damage to their homes, cars, everything. There was rain, but it's coming in hot, literally.
1: Temperature-wise, it has been very mild.
0: Yeah.
1: I heard somebody, I was dropping the garbage, and
0: Oh.
1: person said to the other person, summer came.
0: Yeah.
1: Wow. And it was, I mean, it's been hot, but you got to embrace the sweat. But I find our climate so interesting. I mean, we put water in the air in the winter because it's dry. We dehumidify in the summer because it's wet. We heat when it's cold. We cool when it's hot.
0: Yes.
1: There's not a lot of the year where we don't need the systems working. I mean, that's just the nature of the beast around here. But I love it. I love the change of the seasons.

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2: 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Track and field regionals held on Tuesday in Division II. Those qualifying for the sectional tomorrow. From Portage on the girls' side, Kellen Woodworth in the 1600, Blake Bransel in the 300 hurdles, Riley Paulson in the 800. Also, Ashley Campbell in the pole vault, and Lyric Garski in the long jump and triple jump. Also, the girls' 4x1 and 4x400 relays. For the boys, Jackson Spankowski in the 16 and 32, Joseph Bowers in the 300 hurdles, Michael Knockreiner in the high jump and pole vault, Joseph Bowers in the triple jump. Also the 4x1, 4x2, and 4x800 relays. Qualifying for sectionals from Wisconsin Dells, for the boys, Salo Ortiz in the 400, Gabe Bergie in the high jump and triple jump, Victor Kostoff and Will Crothers in the 110 hurdles, and the 4x400 relay. For the Wisconsin Dells girls, Natalie Bacos in the shot and discus, Jazz Alwyn in the high jump, Lily Schwark in the 100 hurdles, Stella Ketter in the 100, and the 4x400 relay. Qualifying from Mauston for the girls, Avi Bonnard in the 200 and 400, Katie Lavold in the 800, Alicia Ratliff in the 16. Also, Bree Heller in the high jump, Jalen Hines in the long jump, and Emily Bonnard in the discus, and the 4x400 relay. For the Mauston boys, Weston Pooley in the 800, Hakan Peterson the 16, Braden Y in the 300 hurdles and triple jump, Garrett Pooley in the pole vault, Cody Kaminsky in the shot and discus, Kyler Worcester in the shot put, and the 4x2, 4x4, and 4x800 relays. Boys golf, a Division II regional yesterday at the Portage Country Club. Among those qualifying for sectionals next week as a full team, both Portage and Wisconsin Dells will move on. Also, individual golfers from Mauston, Carson Damaski and Kaysen Messer. Girls soccer from Tuesday, Reedsburg lost to Lodi 5-1. Maddie Miller the tally for the Beavers. Portage Poinette a 6-1 winner over Edgerton. Lila Brown with a hat trick. Baraboo lost to Lake Mills 7-3. Mauston and Berlin played to a 3-3 draw. Eva Stania, the 3 goals for Mauston. Postseason continues tonight for softball teams with regional finals. In Division 2, it's Portage at Monroe. In Division 5, Royal hosts DeSoto, Ithaca Weston at home with Hillsboro. On the baseball diamond, regional first round matchups tonight. In Division 2, Portage battles Evansville. Baraboo against Stoughton, Mauston against La Crosse Logan. And in Division 4, it's Winnewaukee Center at Hillsboro, Royal at home with Lafarge, Weston at home with Pepin Alma. The Brewers inched across 2 runs in the bottom of the 8th to defeat the Cardinals 2-1. Aaron Ashby gets the win to move to 9-0 on the season. Trevor McGill, his 6th save. Magnum Media Sports.
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5: Sunshine today, upper 70s, east winds 5 miles per hour. Tonight, partly cloudy, 48. Tomorrow, mostly sunny, 82. Tomorrow night, partly cloudy, 57. Saturday, mostly sunny, 79. Saturday night, partly cloudy, 51. And for Sunday, more sunshine, 80.

0: Reed and Chelsea, along with you, Chelsea. Happy Thursday to you.
1: Whoa.
0: Okay, so New York City's about to start enforcing a law that requires many storefronts to replace solid metal roll-down gates with transparent ones. They got to do it by July 1st.
1: What?
0: So police and passerby can see inside and improve street visibility and safety. They are phasing out opaque or solid roll-down security gates on commercial storefronts. Got to go transparent or perforated so that it allows visibility into the store after hours.
1: Why?
0: They are trying to deter crime, reduce vandalism, and make streets feel safer by preventing long, blank metal walls at night. Now, it's got businesses scrambling.
1: That's
0: to try
1: the
0: and
1: opposite
0: get this
1: of
0: done.
1: What I would think.
0: Yeah. So these businesses are trying to look for solutions, replacing old solid gates with new transparent versions. Can be very costly, can be logistically very difficult. Some owners are worried about both the expense and whether the new gate will offer the same level of security as their existing one, also allowing people to see inside.
1: I was going to say, can't they see inside and be more tempted to steal stuff?
0: I mean, I've said it before. You know,
1: what?
0: New York, good to visit. Wouldn't want to have to operate anything there because, crazy.

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0: Hey, it's Reed and Chelsea along with you. Are you an independent person? Are your children extremely independent? Psychologists have been looking at this, Chelsea. These people who they got that independent streak. People who seem proudly independent often got that way because early in life, they learned that needing others led to disappointment or no response. So they adapted by deciding it was safer to rely only on themselves. Again, this happens early in life. Now, there's definitely, this seems to come from a sad place.
1: Yeah.
0: But it became a nervous system survival strategy called, quote, compulsive self-reliance. And it's when the caregiver or important others repeatedly failed to meet emotional needs. Other time, this adaptation hardens into an identity. I'm just independent, even though it began as protection from the hurt. So many such people were praised when they were kids because they were, quote, mature for their age.
1: Yeah.
0: They were low maintenance.
1: Right.
0: They're easy kids.
1: Yeah.
0: So their coping strategy was more rewarded rather than questioned. Are you sure you don't want some help? Psychoanalytic ideas like the false self describe how children become hyper-competent and agreeable while losing touch with their own real needs, concluding deep down that nobody's coming to help me. So if this is you, consider where it comes from. Because the impact on relationships is people like this often crave closeness but feel destabilized by depending on someone. It feels risky. It feels like you're exposing yourself.
1: Yep.
0: This is a lot on The Bachelor. You know, I just can't open myself up, blah, blah, blah. Some of these people, I'm like, you've been bawling since the first episode. You didn't seem like you had any problem opening yourself up. Well, I'm just afraid of commitment. You've had like six relationships, you said, in the last 2 years. I don't know what you're talking about with that either. So I think some people fake that. They think that that's what they are. I'm talking about real people. Because it can lead to you pulling away when others get close, irritation and emotional demands, or choosing emotionally unavailable partners that match their expectation of distance and disappointment. This does not sound healthy, right?
1: No.
0: So, parents, if you got a kid that just seems so stable and emotional, where is that coming from? You may be paying too much attention to something or someone else and not the kid. So keep all that in mind.
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5: Another warmer than average day yesterday caused pavement to buckle on an area highway, this time on I-39 southbound near Highway

0: 33 near Portage. The incident occurred at just after 4 o'clock. Repairs were made. Traffic returned to normal at about 7:30. An advisory has been issued for White Mound Lake in Sauk County due to the detection of blue-green algae. Swimming and water contact are not advised. You're encouraged to keep your pets out of the water as well. That's until further notice at White Mound Lake at the White Mound County Park in Sauk County. A line of strong storms rolled through the area last night. Some power outages reported in Columbia and Marquette counties. No reports of structural damage. Rather benign weather expected over the next week. Little to no rain is expected. And the State Division of Consumer Protection is putting out an alert about a new twist on an old scam. Scammers have been calling potential victims, claiming they have unpaid utility bills and demand immediate payment by scanning a barcode. From the State Division of Consumer Protection, here's Michelle Reinen.
1: Making up a reason why the consumer owes them money. So the consumer's told to take this barcode to one of several well-known and legitimate retail stores, scan it at a payment kiosk or checkout aisle, and then make that necessary payment. But when this scammer gets a hold of it and uses it to advance their scam, then the money that the consumer transfers goes directly into the account controlled by the scammer.
0: As always, if it sounds too good to be true, it usually is. More information at datcp.wi.gov. Now you're up to date. I'm Tom Demeen, Magnum Media News.
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0: Sunshine today, upper 70s, east winds 5 miles per hour. Tonight, partly cloudy, 48. Tomorrow, mostly sunny, 82. Tomorrow night, partly cloudy, 57. Saturday, mostly sunny, 79. Saturday night, partly cloudy, 51. And for Sunday, more sunshine, 80.

0: Hey, it's Reed and Chelsea. Reed, I know some of our listeners would like to hear this advice from Dr. Christine Crawford. She is an author, a psychiatrist, and she's talking about how to work with teens. She said, if you remember one thing, it's never say this phrase to them. It's not a big deal. Don't ever say that.
1: Don't say that to your
0: girlfriend
1: or wife either.
0: Your teen. So, you know, us, whether you're their parents or grandparents or whatever it may be, we've, you know, as adults, we have things that have happened to us that we know it's not a big deal, right? We've had data points from before or experiences from before. And she's saying this is their first time going through a breakup where a friend did something not nice and they don't know that it's not a big deal. So you saying that, it really minimizes your teen's feelings. So I thought, you know, because not that I've heard people say it to like teenagers, but I know people say that phrase a lot. Like, it's not a big deal. Like, calm down. And it's, you know, it's not taking into the fact that you know it's not a big deal, but their feelings don't.
1: You so think you just you're have being to supportive.
0: Work through. Yeah.
1: Yeah. You it's think you're, like, you're helping take as much of the pain and the intensity out of it.
0: Yeah, you're not.
1: You're just coming across as not relatable.
0: Mm-hmm.
1: I think, I argue, that's true not just for teens, though. I think that's true for little kids. I think that's true for adults.
0: Yeah.
1: Because if it's a big deal, like, if Chelsea says to me, and I'm like, Chelsea, that's not a big deal.
0: It does annoy me,
1: I think there's a level where you would feel, no, you don't understand.
0: Yeah, that's how I feel.
1: And now maybe I don't. And then I have to be open to understanding. But even if, like, it's a teenager, you're like, no, this really is not, you're not going to care about this in,
0: right,
1: like, a month.
0: It doesn't help.
1: They don't have that.
0: Yeah.
1: Capacity sounds like it's a mean way of saying it, but they just don't have the experience to know that, oh, that's true. Like I've said, my dad, his advice over the years has made more sense as I get older.
0: Oh,
1: it's not
0: really
1: a coincidence.
0: Reed.
1: Yeah. And I'll say, you know, my dad was right about that. And Chelsea's like, tell him that.
0: Yeah.
1: I was like, I think he knows.
0: No.
1: No, got to tell him.

0: She's Chelsea. I'm Reed. I saw this from Russell Crowe, Chelsea, famous actor.
1: Okay.
0: Really enjoy some of his movies. And I thought this was really good. Some actors and actresses, they won't sign any autographs. They won't take any pictures. They won't do any of that.
1: Mm.
0: Russell has no issue doing that under one condition.
1: Okay.
0: He calmly warned a crowd of autograph seekers outside his Paris hotel, not to push. Don't crowd me. I will sign for everyone as long as you behave respectfully. He said, as soon as somebody's a blank, I'm going. So he put it on the whole crowd. He said, I will sign for everybody.
1: Wow.
0: Until somebody
1: right.
0: ruins this for everybody.
1: Oh.
0: Gladiator, you know, he signed a memorabilia for that. Maximus, you know, character names on all this stuff. And I thought this was just great because for me, it's like you got to have the crowd police each other.
1: Mm.
0: And I think if he walks away, it doesn't make him look like the bad guy because he says right out, it's like, we'll do this until somebody messes it away. There was another viral moment a couple of years ago, Anne Hathaway. Just kind of had to verbally calm an overzealous crowd, setting clear boundaries for photographs and autographs. That would be, I mean, that's got to be like a neat experience for about a month when you're like famous.
1: Oh.
0: And then it's like, oh my gosh, I can't even walk out of this hotel. Like,
1: yep.
0: I think that'd get old after about 4 weeks.
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4: 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Track and field regionals held on Tuesday in Division 2. Those qualifying for the sectional tomorrow. From Portage on the girls' side, Kellen Woodworth in the 1600. Blake Bransel in the 300 hurdles, Riley Paulson in the 800. Also, Ashley Campbell in the pole vault, and Lyric Garski in the long jump and triple jump. Also, the girls 4x1 and 4x400 relays. For the boys, Jackson Spankowski in the 16 and 32, Joseph Bowers in the 300 hurdles, Michael Knockreiner in the high jump and pole vault, Joseph Bowers in the triple jump. Also, the 4x1, 4x400.

0: Lily Schwark in the 100 hurdles, Stella Ketter in the 100 and the 4x400 relay. Qualifying from Mauston for the girls, Avi Bonnard in the 200 and 400, Katie Lavold in the 800, Alicia Ratliff in the 16. Also Bree Heller in the high jump, Jalen Hines in the long jump, and Emily Bonnard in the discus, and the 4x400 relay. For the Mauston boys, Weston Pooley in the 800, Håkon Pettersson the 16, Braden Wye in the 300 hurdles and triple jump, Garrett Pooley in the pole vault, Cody Kaminsky in the shot and discus, Tyler Worcester in the shot put, and the 4x2, 4x4, and 4x800 relays. Boys golf, a Division II regional yesterday at the Portage Country Club. Among those qualifying for sectionals next week as a full team, both Portage and Wisconsin Dells will move on. Also individual golfers from Mauston, Carson Damaski and Kaysen Messer. Girls soccer from Tuesday, Reedsburg lost to Lodi 5-1. Maddie Miller the tally for the Beavers. Portage Poinette a 6-1 winner over Edgerton. Lila Brown with a hat trick. Baraboo lost to Lake Mills 7-3. Mauston and Berlin played to a 3-3 draw. Ava Stania, the 3 goals for Mauston. Postseason continues tonight for softball teams with regional finals. In Division 2, it's Portage at Monroe. In Division 5, Royal hosts DeSoto, Ithaca Weston at home with Hillsboro. On the baseball diamond, regional first-round matchups tonight. In Division 2, Portage battles Evansville. Baraboo against Stoughton, Mauston against La Crosse Logan. And in Division 4, it's Wenewauk Center at Hillsboro, Royal at home with Lafarge, Weston at home with Pepin Alma. The Brewers inched across 2 runs in the bottom of the 8th to defeat the Cardinals 2-1. Aaron Ashby gets the win to move to 9-0 on the season. Trevor McGill, his 6th save. Magnum Media Sports.
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0: Sunshine today, upper 70s, east winds 5 miles per hour. Tonight, partly cloudy, 48. Tomorrow, mostly sunny, 82. Tomorrow night, partly cloudy, 57. Saturday, mostly sunny, 79. Saturday night, partly cloudy, 51. And for Sunday, more sunshine, 80.

0: Hey, it's Reed and Chelsea with you. I'm going to go serious here for a second, Chelsea. This was in South Carolina. A woman dining on a patio at a restaurant was killed when strong winds blew a patio umbrella loose, struck her in the head and neck over Memorial Day weekend. Authorities are treating the death as an accident. Got to be careful with those patio umbrellas.
1: Holy smokes.
0: All kidding aside, we've had it up where it blows over.
1: Mm-hmm.
0: Because we'll kind of put it outside of the table so you can shield the sun as it's coming down.
1: Right.
0: And it blew over, and I was saying to your sister, there's no good way to do that.
1: Right.
0: You can put it through the table, but you got to make sure then you have a base that's heavy enough.
1: Mm-hmm.
0: Now, look, these were extremely strong winds. So, this is a unique situation. But you go to some of those beach setups, you know, dang, you and I have been along Lake Michigan up in Door County, and when it gets windy, and
1: right,
0: people get those beaches, they get those umbrellas, and that, those things turn into missiles.
1: Mm-hmm.
0: So people are posting all these videos of, like, when this happens at a beach, so especially with little kids.
1: Okay.
0: So a little public service announcement.

0: Reading Chelsea Magnum with you. Okay, Chelsea, let's go through some signs that you might be the problem in a friendship. I thought this was very interesting from Time. Okay, here we go. Number one, you only show up when you need something, treating friends like a backup generator. I like that. For favors or crises, instead of maintaining the relationship when you don't need anything, makes the friendship feel one-sided. So if you only text your friend when you need something, never just to say, hey, happy birthday, how you doing, blah, blah, blah. You never initiate things, letting the other person always plan, text, or host, sends the message. They care more about this than you do.
1: Mm-hmm.
0: You make every conversation about you, one-upping people, interrupting, never asking questions. We've talked about that before. Your flaky chels, chronic last-minute cancellations, long response delays, or treating plans is optional. Quickly can make people feel unimportant. Using your friends as unpaid therapists, constantly unloading without checking their bandwidth or relying on them as an on-call crisis line can overwhelm friends.
1: Mm-hmm.
0: You can't be happy for their wins. You ghost them instead of having hard conversations. You treat feedback as a personal attack. You gossip about friends to other friends. You expect friends to want what you want. And last but not least, you stay surface level to avoid vulnerability. Keeping everything light, never letting people see the real you can make friendships look busy. Group chats, brunches, but there's never really any closeness. I will say,

0: from a distance. You and Abby have no issue with any of this. As I was going through this, I'm like, no, this is literally you and Abby.
1: Oh.
0: And I'm going to give you some real credit because you have not ended, but you have put aside.
1: Let fizzle out.
0: You've let friendships fizzle that had elements of this and put your energy into Taylor and Macy and Abby that there is none of that.
1: Yeah.
0: And I think kudos to you on that.
1: Well, thank you.
0: Let me say from a guy's perspective, I don't want to go too long here. We don't care. like honestly, you can cancel. We don't gossip. Mm. We don't give each other feedback because we don't want to give it, nor do we want to receive it. I don't think we have that hard of conversation, so ghosting isn't. But we wouldn't even take it as ghosting. We just take it as I must have gotten busy, or the wife got on him. We're not going to talk to them about things like unpaid therapist stuff. No one cares who initiates.
1: Mm.
0: And you only show up when you need something. Yeah, I don't know. I think that this is more women than men. I'm not saying men shouldn't have those kind of friendships.
1: Right.
0: But I am saying that there's a lot in here that I'm like, this is not relatable to John, to Dylan, to Travis. These guys wouldn't.
1: Okay.
0: Does that make sense?
1: Yes.
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3: Baraboo High School seniors, it's time to celebrate. 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
4: Congrats on becoming a graduate to the class of Baraboo High School. 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
5: For the second consecutive day, there was a report of pavement buckling on a busy highway. Yesterday, all lanes in the southbound I-39 near Highway 33 near Portage were closed due to a buckling situation. It occurred at about 4:15. Traffic returned to normal at about 7:30. An advisory has been issued due to the detection of blue-green algae at White Mound Lake at the White Mound County Park in Sauk County. Swimming, wading, and water contact are not advised, and you should keep your pets out of the water. And that's until further notice at White Mound Lake. A line of strong storms rumbled through the area last night, causing some minor power outages in Columbia and Marquette counties. Numerous reports of downed trees, but no damage to structures. Much more benign weather expected. No rain in the forecast for the next week. And the State Division of Consumer Protection is putting out a warning about a new twist on an old scam. Scammers have been calling people over the last several months, claiming they have unpaid utility bills and demand immediate payment. The scam involves sending victims a barcode by text or email and encouraging them to scan it to make the payment. From the State Division of Consumer Protection, here's Michelle Reinen.
6: Making up a reason why the consumer owes them money. So the consumer's told to take this barcode to one of several well-known and legitimate retail stores, scan it at a payment kiosk or checkout aisle, and then make that necessary payment. But when this scammer gets a hold of it and uses it to advance their scam, then the money that the consumer transfers goes directly into the account controlled by the scammer.
5: As always, if it sounds fishy, it probably is. More information at datcp.wi.gov. Now you're up to date. I'm Tom Demeen, Magnum Media News.
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1: Sunshine today, upper 70s, east winds 5 miles per hour. Tonight, partly cloudy, 48. Tomorrow, mostly sunny, 82. Tomorrow night, partly cloudy, 57. Saturday, mostly sunny, 79. Saturday night, partly cloudy, 51. For Sunday, more sunshine, 80.

0: She's Chelsea. I'm Reed. Chelsea, let's go serious here. I mean,
1: okay.
0: So the Packers and Josh Jacobs. He was recently arrested on multiple serious charges. It's created uncertainty about his future. Obviously, from the Packers' standpoint, there's salary cap questions. Now, more importantly, I mean, the domestic abuse and strangulation or suffocation. He's denied these through his attorney. And in this country, you are innocent until proven guilty. But hopefully, you know, personally and everybody involved, things can work out as well as possible.
1: Mm-hmm.
0: It's sometimes a little bit strange when you start to get into, well, how is this going to affect the football team when it's something so serious it's real life?
1: Yeah.
0: With that said, the Packers are monitoring the legal process before making any final football decisions.
1: Mm.
0: Potential trade or free agent options at running back are already being discussed externally as potential replacements. He is under contract for the 26 and 27 season.
1: Wow.
0: Scheduled to earn $11.5 million this year and $13.5 million in 2027. Now, there's no guarantees remaining on his deal.
1: Oh.
0: The only guaranteed money was a $12.5 million signing bonus paid in 2024. Because of that structure, the Packers do not have any guarantees devoid on legal or conduct grounds. Their decision is simply whether they want to keep him or move on. The Packers, like any team, have had instances of players having these situations, but okay. I would say not many.
1: Yeah.
0: You know, I think that as a franchise, they've not had to deal with this very often, but something we will keep an eye on.

0: She's Chelsea. I'm Reed. Chelsea had rules for me for our wedding day, and that was do not smash the cake in my face. It's not funny. Nobody wants to do this.
1: No.
0: A Utah couple's wedding cake turned into a spontaneous, lighthearted Chels food fight that their guests loved. And the bride says the fun memory was worth the mess. Raquel and Jared married on May 2nd, about 50 guests. During the cake hunting, Jared suddenly smashed the first slice into Raquel's face instead of feeding it to her. Raquel retaliated, as any good wife would do, grabbing a handful of cake and throwing it at him.
1: Mm-hmm.
0: The two ended up laughing, covered in frosting, and kissing next to the ruined cake. The online reaction was people really enjoyed it. I would say the only thing about a food fight is who has to go clean it up. Got to be thinking about the staff.
1: Mm-hmm.
0: But Raquel said the cake smash was not planned. She only briefly considered the possibility as they were cutting the cake. What if he smashes in my face?
1: Yeah.
0: She had never told him that. Ladies, I think it's very important that you should set the boundaries up front. She did acknowledge frosting got in her hair and her makeup, but she said cleaning up was a small price for a memorable, fun moment. And guests reportedly were proud that she got Jared back.
1: Okay. Yeah, not my style, Reed.
0: Set your ground rules before. But if you're cutting that cake and you're like, wait, what if he does this? It's too late. He's either has a plan or doesn't.
1: Should have had the convo, right, Reed?

0: Reed and Chelsea with you. We hosted the Memorial Day festivities.
1: And
0: we did. Last night we finished the leftovers. Chelsea's dad made fish in the fryer, bluegill that he caught with your uncle. And that fish is always good. I don't know what it was, but it couldn't have tasted better.
1: It's the best.
0: It's so good. Your mom made the famous party potatoes. There is if you ever go to something and it's, you know, these are low calorie party potatoes, you should leave. There is no such thing.
1: Cheesy potatoes. Incredible. Yeah, there you go.
0: And we did taco dip, which was great, and it was just a lot of fun. Man, that fish, Chels.
1: I know.
0: I tell you, for those of you, like, if you fish but you don't keep, you need to, because it's such good eating.
1: Right.
0: And the kids all loved it. We had the two cousins. We had our kids. I mean, everybody was just, even Brielle.
1: Oh,
0: yeah. A little tough sometimes. And even Grant, who can be tougher. They
1: with
0: loved it.
1: With food, are you talking about?
0: Yeah, just picky with that kind of stuff.
1: Oh, okay.
0: Man, they love Grandpa's fish, though.
1: The
0: and,
1: best.
0: I will give his, you know, I don't think it's that big of a secret. The Italian breadcrumb.
1: Mm-hmm.
0: Try that for the breading. Whew, that is good eating.

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0: Hey, it's Natalie, and happy Thursday to you. We are so close to the weekend. Thanks for being here and listening to all this great music while you go about your day. We love that you're here.
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7: Sunny this afternoon, upper 70s, east winds 5 miles per hour. Tonight, partly cloudy, 48. Tomorrow, mostly sunny, 82. Tomorrow night, partly cloudy, 57. Saturday, mostly sunny, 79. Saturday night, partly cloudy, 51. And for Sunday, more sunshine, 80.

0: Hey, it's Natalie. Have you guys heard of man cereal? This is not a joke. This is actually a real thing. It's a real food. It's a breakfast cereal for men, although they do say it's not off limits to anyone. Women can and do eat it. The founders say that what makes it so great is its nutritional profile. High in protein, in creatine, no seed oils, no added sugar, no alcohols, no artificial flavors or colors, low carb and gluten free. So those gym bros can eat this cereal and then, you know, head to the gym.
1: Hey, River Valley High School. 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The future is yours. 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
2: Congratulations to the graduating class of River Valley High School. 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
3: Here are some stories we are working on today. Another day, another report of pavement buckling. This time on I-39 southbound.

0: southbound near Portage, traffic was snarled for about 3 hours. A storm front rumbled through the area last night, causing some power outages in Columbia and Marquette counties. An advisory has been issued for White Mound Lake in Sauk County due to the detection of blue-green algae. And the State Department of Consumer Protection is putting out a warning about a new twist in a utility bill scam. We'll talk with Michelle Ryden about how you can keep your money yours.
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0: Sunny this afternoon, upper 70s, east winds 5 miles per hour. Tonight, partly cloudy, 48. Tomorrow, mostly sunny, 82. Tomorrow night, partly cloudy, 57. Saturday, mostly sunny, 79. Saturday night, partly cloudy, 51. And for Sunday, more sunshine, 80.

Hey, it's Natalie. Well, a lot of people graduating, and what do you get the graduate as a gift? BuzzFeed.com put together a list of 31 things you could get the graduate in your life. Some of them are good, some of them are not great, but let's go through a few of them that seem like, you know, pretty decent gifts. A hardcover academic planner, a beanbag chair, you know, they're going to be moving out or headed to a dorm, a Kindle Paperwhite, a Stanley Transit flip-top mug. This one's fun. A bag of premium dried ramen toppings, a book of the month subscription, a laptop tote bag. That is a

0: Great idea.
1: An acrylic personalized wall calendar, a pair of stylish teardrop earrings, because, you know, when they're crying over their finals, because they partied too much in college and didn't study, or the new Apple Watch. Or, you know, you could just give them cash.

0: Hey, it's Natalie. Well, we finished the Testaments last night. It was the finale of the show. Oh, so good. Okay, so this is a spinoff series of The Handmaid's Tale, and the series really good. It's kind of like a little bit slow moving, but I feel like season one is really setting up for some action for following seasons. So the first season has ended, and now we just wait, because if I know anything about The Handmaid's Tale, they take forever to put out a next season. So I anticipate that The Testaments will be like that as well. So you have plenty of time. You need to watch The Handmaid's Tale first and then watch The Testaments. I say go binge.
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4: Another warmer than average day yesterday caused pavement to buckle on an area highway. This time on I-39 southbound near Highway 33 near Portage. The incident occurred at just after 4 o'clock. Repairs were made. Traffic returned to normal at about 7:30.

0: An advisory has been issued for White Mound Lake in Sauk County due to the detection of blue-green algae. Swimming and water contact are not advised. You're encouraged to keep your pets out of the water as well. That's until further notice at White Mound Lake at the White Mound County Park in Sauk County. A line of strong storms rolled through the area last night. Some power outages reported in Columbia and Marquette counties. No reports of structural damage. Rather benign weather expected over the next week. Little to no rain is expected. And the State Division of Consumer Protection is putting out an alert about a new twist on an old scam. Scammers have been calling potential victims, claiming they have unpaid utility bills and demand immediate payment by scanning a barcode. From the State Division of Consumer Protection, here's Michelle Reinen.
1: Making up a reason why the consumer owes them money. So the consumer's told to take this barcode to one of several well-known and legitimate retail stores, scan it at a payment kiosk or checkout aisle, and then make that necessary payment. But when this scammer gets a hold of it and uses it to advance their scam, then the money that the consumer transfers goes directly into the account controlled by the scammer.
0: As always, if it sounds too good to be true, it usually is. More information at datcp.wi.gov. Now you're up to date. I'm Tom Demeen, Magnum Media News.
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0: Sunny this afternoon, upper 70s, east winds 5 miles per hour. Tonight, partly cloudy, 48. Tomorrow, mostly sunny, 82. Tomorrow night, partly cloudy, 57. Saturday, mostly sunny, 79. Saturday night, partly cloudy, 51. And for Sunday, more sunshine, 80.

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0: Hey, it's Natalie. Have you guys seen electronic price tags in stores? Maybe you've seen them online. In a new poll, 67% of people are in favor of banning electronic price tags and pricing surveillance in grocery stores. They say it could be used to raise prices and gouge customers. Dynamic electronic shelf labels have been popping up in a lot of chains, and stores say this won't lead to them raising prices across the board or gouging people. It's just a way for them to better manage pricing. I say no. I don't like it. What do you guys think? Is this a good idea, a way for them to simply maintain prices, or do you think that they will be inflating prices and we just won't know it? Like, what if you're at the store and there's one bag of chips left and all of a sudden that bag of chips is now more expensive because, you know, supply and demand, right? See, this is where I don't like it. Because I'm not saying that they are doing it, but they definitely could, and that could be something that happens in the future. So, yeah.
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6: Sunny this afternoon, upper 70s, east winds 5 miles per hour. Tonight, partly cloudy, 48. Tomorrow, mostly sunny, 82. Tomorrow night, partly cloudy, 57. Saturday, mostly sunny, 79. Saturday night, partly cloudy, 51. And for Sunday, more sunshine, 80.

Hey, it's Natalie. Coming up, your Hollywood headlines. Pitbull attempting to break a world record. Matthew Perry's assistant gets sentenced. And you can own the heated rivalry fleece jacket. All the details on the way.

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2: For the second consecutive day, there was a report of pavement buckling on a busy highway. Yesterday, all lanes in the southbound I-39 near Highway 33 near Portage were closed due to a buckling situation. It occurred at about 4:15. Traffic returned to normal at about 7:30. An advisory has been issued due to the detection of blue-green algae at White Mound Lake at the White Mound County Park in Sauk County. Swimming, wading, and water contact are not advised, and you should keep your pets out of the water. And that's until further notice at White Mound Lake. A line of strong storms rumbled through the area last night, causing some minor power outages in Columbia and Marquette counties. Numerous reports of downed trees, but no damage to structures. Much more benign weather expected. No rain in the forecast for the next week. And the State Division of Consumer Protection is putting out a warning about a new twist on an old scam. Scammers have been calling people over the last several months, claiming they have unpaid utility bills and demand immediate payment. The scam involves sending victims a barcode by text or email and encouraging them to scan it to make the payment. From the State Division of Consumer Protection, here's Michelle Reinen.
3: Making up a reason why the consumer owes them money. So the consumer's told to take this barcode to one of several well-known and legitimate retail stores, scan it at a payment kiosk or checkout aisle, and then make that necessary payment. But when this scammer gets a hold of it and uses it to advance their scam, then the money that the consumer transfers goes directly into the account controlled by the scammer.
2: As always, if it sounds fishy, it probably is. More information at datcp.wi.gov. Now you're up to date. I'm Tom Demeen, Magnum Media News.
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2: Sunny.

This afternoon, upper 70s, east winds 5 miles per hour. Tonight, partly cloudy, 48. Tomorrow, mostly sunny, 82. Tomorrow night, partly cloudy, 57. Saturday, mostly sunny, 79. Saturday night, partly cloudy, 51. And for Sunday, more sunshine, 80.

B102 and 98.5. Bingo happening at the Adams Friendship VFW Post 6279 tomorrow from 6 to 8:30 p.m. That's on North Linden Street in Adams. Packets for the main game start going on sale at 6, and they are $10. Games start at 7.

0: Hey, it's Natalie, and here are your Hollywood headlines. Pitbull wants to break a world record for largest gathering of people in bald caps, because, you know, he's bald. He needs volunteers to count them, but he will attempt to break the record at his headlining Hyde Park show in London on July 10th. So hopefully he's handing out bald caps to people as they walk in so everybody can wear them. Matthew Perry's assistant was sentenced to more than 3 years in prison for injecting Matthew with ketamine 3 times on the day that he died. And the famous Heated Rivalry fleece jacket is available for pre-order. 10% of the profits will benefit You Can Play. It's a nonprofit that works to advance LGBTQIA+ inclusion in sports. And there you go. Those are your Hollywood headlines.
1: 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Keep shining.
2: 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Keep up the good work.

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3: As we have now unofficially entered summer with the Memorial Day weekend in the rearview mirror, many events highlight the to-do list. 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
3: Sunny this afternoon, upper 70s, east winds 5 miles per hour. Tonight, partly cloudy, 48. Tomorrow, mostly sunny, 82. Tomorrow night, partly cloudy, 57. Saturday, mostly sunny, 79. Saturday night, partly cloudy, 51. And for Sunday, more sunshine, 80.

Hey, it's Natalie. Well, the weekend is so very close. I hope you guys have some big plans this weekend. I feel like it's another weekend where I just have so much going on that it doesn't really feel like a weekend. I just want to lay in bed. I want a weekend to just lay in bed, but that won't happen this weekend. However, I am looking forward to the weekend because some good fun coming our way. And, you know, we'll be here to provide the soundtrack to whatever you're doing tomorrow, over the weekend, and, you know, every day in the future.

B102 and 98.5, the Pregnancy Resource Center is having a diaper collection during the Canal Days Parade on Saturday, June 6th. 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Here's Miles Smith with Stargazing.

Hey, it's Natalie, and here is what to watch tonight. Game 6 of the NBA Conference Finals on NBC. It's the Spurs and the Thunder. Thunder leads the series 3-2 at this point. The first season finale of Half Man on HBO. The series finale of Hacks on HBO Max. The fourth season premiere of Criminal

0: Minds Evolution on Paramount Plus. If you haven't gotten a chance to see Scream 7, it's the streaming premiere on Paramount Plus. We'll probably watch that again. My kid is a huge Scream fan. And there you go. That's what to watch tonight.
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9: Sunny this afternoon, upper 70s, east winds 5 miles per hour. Tonight, partly cloudy, 48. Tomorrow, mostly sunny, 82. Tomorrow night, partly cloudy, 57. Saturday, mostly sunny, 79. Saturday night, partly cloudy, 51. And for Sunday, more sunshine, 80.

Hey, it's Natalie. I'm getting out of here for today. I'll catch you guys again tomorrow. Have a great rest of your day. And tomorrow is Friday, so we will kick off the weekend together.

0: B102 and 98.5 Taylor Swift with Wildest Dreams. Jesse Guerin on the air. Happy Thursday. It is May 28th of 2026. Today is National Brisket Day. You know, brisket takes like 14 hours to make and somehow only 6 minutes to disappear at a family cookout. Coming at you within 15 minutes, I got music from Aerosmith. How about some Pink? And in about 2.5 minutes, one of the greatest sing-along songs of all time. 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
4: Sunny this afternoon, upper 70s, east winds 5 miles per hour. Tonight, partly cloudy, 48. Tomorrow, mostly sunny, 82. Tomorrow night, partly cloudy, 57. Saturday, mostly sunny, 79. Saturday night, partly cloudy, 51. And for Sunday, more sunshine, 80.

B102 and 98.5 Foreigner, that is Waiting for a Girl Like You, one of my favorite songs of theirs. And apparently the latest workout craze is something called chess boxing. Believe it or not, sounds like what happens when two dads get into an argument during family game night. There's a gym in Brooklyn where people alternate between playing speed chess and actually boxing each other. So 1 minute you're sitting there quietly thinking, bishop to e5, and the next minute you're getting punched in the face. Honestly, this feels like the perfect sport for people who peaked in both debate club and PE class. And they say it's great for mental focus and cardio. Meanwhile, I get winded trying to carry groceries and remember my Netflix password at the same time. B102 and 98.5.

0: B102 and 98.5, Rod Stewart, that is Forever Young. And there are a few things more Wisconsin than waking up early on a Sunday, specifically to eat pancakes on a farm. The Marquette County June Dairy Breakfast happening on Sunday, June 27th, 7 until noon at the Kempley Sod Farm on State Road 23 in Endeavor. They'll have pancakes, scrambled eggs, sausage, fried potatoes, cheese, ice cream. You know, honestly, at some point, Wisconsin Dairy Breakfast stop being meals and start becoming endurance events. There's also going to be games, farm tours, music, bingo, a petting zoo, and a 50-50 raffle. Again, that is the June Dairy Breakfast, June 7th, from 7 until noon at the Kempley Sod Farm in Endeavor. 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
3: Partly cloudy tonight, upper 40s, east winds 5 miles per hour. Tomorrow, mostly sunny, 82. Tomorrow night, partly cloudy, 57. Saturday, mostly sunny, 79. Saturday night, partly cloudy, 51. Sunday, mostly sunny, 80. Sunday night, partly cloudy, 55. And for Monday, mostly sunny, 79.

B102 and 98.5. So somebody online asked, what's a luxury single people enjoy that people in relationships completely lose? And honestly, some of these hit way too close to home. Stuff like knowing the leftover chocolate cake in the fridge is still going to be there tomorrow. Setting the thermostat exactly where you want it. Or falling asleep on the couch without somebody yelling, are you coming to bed, like they're your parole officer? Meanwhile, single people are over here starfishing across the entire bed like kings and queens of their own tiny kingdom. 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

0: B102 and 98.5 Cerebrellus, that is Love Song. Jesse Garin on the air for your May 28th of 2026. If you're celebrating a birthday today, you're in good company. Carey Mulligan, the actress who can do period drama, prestige drama, and I'm quietly judging every man in this room drama. She is turning 41 years old today. And Kylie Minogue, happy birthday to her. She gave us Can't Get You Out of My Head, a song title, and also an accurate medical diagnosis. She's 58 years old today. Happy birthday to both of those folks, and happy birthday to you, too, from your friends at B102 and 98.5.
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6: Partly cloudy tonight, upper 40s, east winds 5 miles per hour. Tomorrow, mostly sunny, 82. Tomorrow night, partly cloudy, 57. Saturday, mostly sunny, 79. Saturday night, partly cloudy, 51. Sunday, mostly sunny, 80. Sunday night, partly cloudy, 55. And for Monday, mostly sunny, 79.

B102 and 98.5. So apparently Charlotte, North Carolina is now the fastest growing city in America. And locals are already doing that thing every fast growing city does where they start yelling, "We're full." The city added more than 20,000 people in just 1 year. Honestly, I get it. Every Midwest town has that moment where one new coffee shop opens and suddenly everybody's like, "Well, there goes the neighborhood." The funny part is people moved there because it was affordable, and now so many people move there that it's becoming less affordable. Go figure. Which is basically the American dream in reverse. B102 and 98.5, it's Benson Boone. Sorry, I'm here for someone else.

0: B102 and 98.5 Genesis Into Deep. And you know, this event has everything. Pancakes, airplanes, classic cars, helicopter rides. It's basically what happens when a county fair and an airport decide to team up. The 74th annual Reedsburg Community Fly-In, Drive-In Pancake Breakfast. 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So if you want a fun Sunday morning with food and family activities, make plans now. 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
5: Media Sports. Track and field regionals held on Tuesday in Division 2. Those qualifying for the sectional tomorrow. From Portage on the girls' side, Kellen Woodworth in the 1600. Blake Bransel in the 300 hurdles. Riley Paulson in the 800. Also, Ashley Campbell in the pole vault and Lyric Garski in the long jump and triple jump. Also, the girls' 4x1 and 4x400 relays. For the boys, Jackson Spankowski in the 16 and 32, Joseph Bowers in the 300 hurdles, Michael Knockreiner in the high jump and pole vault, Joseph Bowers in the triple jump. Also the 4x1, 4x2, and 4x800 relays. Qualifying for sectionals from Wisconsin Dells, for the boys, Salo Ortiz in the 400, Gabe Burgie in the high jump and triple jump, Victor Kostoff and Will Crothers in the 110 hurdles, and the 4x400 relay. For the Wisconsin Dells girls, Natalie Bacos in the shot and discus, Jazz Alwyn in the high jump, Lily Schwark in the 100 hurdles, Stella Ketter in the 100, and the 4x400 relay. Qualifying from Mauston for the girls, Avi Bonnard in the 200 and 400, Katie LaVold in the 800, Alicia Ratliff in the 16. Also, Bree Heller in the high jump, Jalen Hines in the long jump, and Emily Bonnard in the discus, and the 4x400 relay. For the Mauston boys, Weston Pooley in the 800, Hakan Peterson the 16, Braden Y in the 300 hurdles and triple jump, Garrett Pooley in the pole vault, Cody Kaminsky in the shot and discus, Kyler Worcester in the shot put, and the 4x2, 4x4, and 4x800 relay. Boys Golf, a Division II regional yesterday at the Portage Country Club.

0: Among those qualifying for sectionals next week as a full team, both Portage and Wisconsin Dells will move on. Also, individual golfers from Austin, Carson Damaski and Kaysen Messer. Girls soccer from Tuesday, Reedsburg lost to Lodi 5-1. Maddie Miller the tally for the Beavers. Portage Poinette a 6-1 winner over Edgerton. Lila Brown with a hat trick. Baraboo lost to Lake Mills 7-3. Mauston and Berlin played to a 3-3 draw. Ava Stania, the 3 goals for Mauston. Postseason continues tonight for softball teams with regional finals. In Division 2, it's Portage at Monroe. In Division 5, Royal hosts DeSoto, Ithaca Weston at home with Hillsboro. On the baseball diamond, regional first-round matchups tonight. In Division 2, Portage battles Evansville. Baraboo against Stoughton, Mauston against La Crosse Logan. And in Division 4, it's Winnewaukee Center at Hillsboro, Royal at home with Lafarge, Weston at home with Pepin Alma. The Brewers inched across 2 runs in the bottom of the 8th to defeat the Cardinals 2-1. Aaron Ashby gets the win to move to 9-0 on the season. Trevor McGill, his 6th save. Magnum Media Sports.
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0: B102 and 98.5. That's the song that started it all for them. Adam Levine and Maroon 5 with This Love. Happy Thursday. Jesse Guerin on the air. It is May 28th of 2026. Today is National Hamburger Day. Nothing humbles a person faster than a burger that's too tall to actually fit in your mouth. And every cookout has that one guy flipping burgers like he trained under Gordon Ramsay. Enjoy your National Hamburger Day. Coming at you within 15 minutes, music from Kelly Clarkson. How about some Atlantic Star? And I've got one from Cyndi Lauper. That's about 4 minutes away. B102 and 98.5.
1: Baraboo High School seniors, it's time to celebrate. Your future is as bright as the smiles we've seen at every game, concert, and pep rally. Keep that spirit alive. The world is waiting.
2: 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You've done a great job on completing this important life step. Remember to always keep climbing the staircase to your dreams.
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1: Partly cloudy tonight, upper 40s, east winds 5 miles per hour. Tomorrow, mostly sunny, 82. Tomorrow night, partly cloudy, 57. Saturday, mostly sunny, 79. Saturday night, partly cloudy, 51. Sunday, mostly sunny, 80. Sunday night, partly cloudy, 55. And for Monday, mostly sunny, 79.

B102 and 98.5. If your kids are already bouncing off the walls now that school's almost out, apparently the hottest outdoor toys this summer are reusable water balloons, stomp rockets, walkie-talkies, Nerf balls, and kiddie pools. Basically the exact same stuff we all played with in the 80s and 90s. And honestly, I love that because deep down, every adult still wants to launch a stomp rocket into the neighbor's yard and yell into a walkie-talkie like we're on a top-secret military mission. Also, nothing starts neighborhood drama faster than a rogue Nerf ball hitting somebody's dad while he's grilling bratwurst. That's how summer officially begins in Wisconsin. B102 and 98.5.

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Those are the Police. Jesse Garin on the air this May 28th. If you're celebrating your birthday today, you're in good company. Gladys Knight. Honestly, she still has more soul in one note than most of

0: of us have in our entire personality. She is turning 82 years old, and another legend of music, John Fogerty. He's turning 81 today and somehow still sounds like he could write a swamp rock anthem about waiting in line at Quick Trip. Happy birthday to those folks, and happy birthday to you, too, from your friends at B102 and 98.5.
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4: 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Brian Shore with Flint Fresh, a Michigan-based food hub, says food hubs don't work without farmers. And he says he's becoming increasingly more nervous about the shortage of beginning farmers and ranchers.
5: There's always been a churn, right? Like, so there's excitement and, you know, let's say 20 new farmers are, wow, they're all beginning this year. Great. Let's give them the education they need. And then, of course, farming is hard. There's a not small percentage of them that go, oh, this is harder than I thought. I'm not going to farm. But there's a few that stick around. And then the next year, there's another 20 that come in and the same thing happens. What's odd this year is that there's not another 20 coming in. We still have some stable mid to small size farms that we've worked with over time, but there's not new ones.
4: And he says,
5: I do think that anything that builds a market that people can be confident in would spur people to take it seriously. And maybe that labor and that effort is worth it because there's a certainty in the outcome.
4: I'm Megan Grebner with Healthy Living on Brownfield.
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7: Partly cloudy tonight, upper 40s, east winds 5 miles per hour. Tomorrow, mostly sunny, 82. Tomorrow night, partly cloudy, 57. Saturday, mostly sunny, 79. Saturday night, partly cloudy, 51. Sunday, mostly sunny, 80. Sunday night, partly cloudy, 55. And for Monday, mostly sunny, 79.

B102 and 98.5. REO Speedwagon can't fight this feeling. I'm Jesse Guerin, making my way out the door, go placidly amid the noise and haste. Nikki is moving in, taking over the airwaves with some music from Lisa Lisa and the Cult Jam. How about the Romantics, Extreme, and more? Have a great night. I'll talk to you tomorrow. B102 and 98.5.

0: Hey there, you got Nikki Lee hanging out with you. And today, if you're wondering what to do for dinner, well, it's National Hamburger Day. 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Well, that's pickles. But any of these combinations create a modern American version of a hamburger. And it is National Hamburger Day. So enjoy.
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1: Partly cloudy tonight, upper 40s, east winds 5 miles per hour. Tomorrow, mostly sunny, 82. Tomorrow night, partly cloudy, 57. Saturday, mostly sunny, 79. Saturday night, partly cloudy, 51. Sunday, mostly sunny, 80. Sunday night, partly cloudy, 55. And for Monday, mostly sunny, 79.

Hey, it's Taylor Swift and Shake It Off on B102.98.5. I am Nikki Lee, and you can come to the Aging and Disability Resource Center of Sauk County's presentation series. This is happening from 3 to 4 at the Carnegie Shoddy Memorial Public Library in Baraboo. And Tuesday, June 16th is the date, and the theme of the series is All Things Dementia. It's free to attend. No registration is needed. That is Tuesday, June 16th, 3 to 4 at the Carnegie Shoddy Memorial Public Library. All right, I got more great tunes for you on the way. Right now, it's Lady Gaga and Bruno Mars. Die with a Smile. 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

0: 2026, and someone on Reddit recently asked, what societal norm do you decide to stop abiding by? And apparently, people are done doing what's expected of them. I'm Nikki Lee, and some of the best responses was, I no longer eat three meals a day at standard times. Now I eat just when I'm actually hungry without calling it a specific name. One person also said, we're not having an expensive wedding. We bought a house instead. That's actually pretty smart. One other person said, my husband and I have separate bedrooms and we have had them for years. We get the best sleep. My husband and I just started using separate blankets. He tried to steal my blanket the other day. That didn't go that well. But we do get better sleep that way. I'm not sure I want to sleep in a different room yet, though. But finally, one other person said, I've stopped thinking I can only eat breakfast food for breakfast. You know, maybe eat pizza for breakfast.
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0: 7th, it's the fly-in, drive-in breakfast at the Reedsburg Airport. That runs from 7 until noon. On Saturday, June 13th, the tradition continues in downtown Baraboo with the Big Top Parade, capping off Circus Week in Baraboo. That parade begins at 11 o'clock on Saturday, June 13th. Also on June 13th, it's the annual Sauk County Dairy Breakfast on the Farm. That'll be held at the Windy Ridge Farm near Hill Point. Again, Saturday the 13th from 7 until 11.
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0: Partly cloudy tonight, upper 40s, east winds 5 miles per hour. Tomorrow, mostly sunny, 82. Tomorrow night, partly cloudy, 57. Saturday, mostly sunny, 79. Saturday night, partly cloudy, 51. Sunday, mostly sunny, 80. Sunday night, partly cloudy, 55. And for Monday, mostly sunny, 79.